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0: Her name is Jane Smith. She is a former CEO of a bank that got fired because she posted an AI photo of her and some of her relatives wearing fake Lake of America sweatshirts.
4: Right.
0: Too harsh? 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
3: A big reason why your friendships might not be as deep or last as long as you'd like them to, I'll tell you what might be the culprit coming up. I think we all know that having a pet, I mean, they just enrich our lives so much.
4: Oh, absolutely.
3: And experts say dogs in particular could help you live longer. Three main reasons. I mean, daily physical activity. Studies show that dog owners walk an average of 22 more minutes a day.
4: Right, yeah.
3: Because you got to take your dog out, for sure. Stress reduction. Interacting with a pet can lower cortisol, all the stress hormone, and of course reduced isolation. I mean, even if you don't see people all the time, at least you've got a little built-in friend in your home. So really, it's simple. If you want to live longer, go adopt a dog. That's it.
4: It's so funny. On that note, my daughter sent me on Instagram, men who have daughters live longer.
3: Aw, do you think that's true?
4: Yeah, I think it is.
3: Okay.
4: Also, men who have daughters are poorer.
3: Yes, I have heard that as well. I think from you.
4: Yes.
3: Okay, here's an interesting take on why you might be finding yourself with more, I guess, like surface-level friends. You're not forming deep connections, or maybe friends just kind of come and go. Not necessarily a bad thing, but if you're craving those long-lasting connections, one tip from a relationship expert is ask for help more. Asking for favors can actually deepen relationships between friends. Nowadays, because we have all these apps that can do favors for us,
4: we
3: don't need a ride to the airport. We can call an Uber.
4: Right.
3: If we're sick, we don't need someone to bring us groceries. We can get it delivered, that sort of thing. So we tend to just not ask for help, but it is a really good way to find out who your friends are.
4: That's true.
3: And one of our problems as well is we don't want to feel like a burden, right? We don't want to ask for help too much. But a way to avoid that is to put yourself in the other person's shoes. Mm-hmm. Like when you can help out a friend, you feel really good about yourself. And you're like, oh my gosh, this friendship is blooming.
4: Yeah.
3: Look at how we're helping each other. We scratch each other's back. Yeah. It's amazing.
4: Lifelong.
3: Yeah. So if you can, just ask for help a little bit more and that'll help you build those long-lasting relationships. And that's your info dump.
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9: Clear sky this evening, then increasing cloudiness overnight, foggy in some areas as well, a low of 7. Tomorrow, a mix of sun and cloud and a high of 22, mostly cloudy and 21 on Wednesday.

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1: If you just popped in, we're talking about Jane Smith, the former CEO of Bank of Michigan. In fact, she was working at the Family First Credit Union. She lost her job because she posted an AI photo of her and three other family members at, ironically, the Halifax airport wearing Lake of America sweatshirts.
2: Right.
1: It was all fake. It was all made up.
2: It was all fake.
1: It was just supposed to be a joke. Mm-hmm. A joke that obviously went horribly wrong. The bank basically says, hey, listen, we sincerely apologize for the concern, disappointment, and pain this situation has caused our members in our community. We're asking you, did they, the company, take it too far in the firing?
2: Yeah, I mean, I think on the surface, yes, but maybe they just wanted to rip that Band-Aid off to prevent any other issues, like set this precedent. First of all, you know, I don't, but it does seem a little bit too harsh. I mean, she could have gotten written up, you know.
1: Words of the wise, just post stuff that you're eating.
2: Go back to those days,
1: eh? Just post stuff that you went to a great restaurant.
2: Yeah.
1: And you know what? And post that. And because it just, man, there are so many things that you have to be wary of when you use social media like that. And maybe your tone of humor isn't everybody's tone of humor.
2: Right.
1: I don't see a lot wrong with this. But then again, I'm not Bank of Michigan.
2: No.
1: I don't know what their policies are and stuff like that. Felicity, though, do you think it's a direct reflection of the company, even though it has nothing to do with them?
3: Yeah, I do, but I run a company. Haha, 35, and they let me run a company now. So I'm very mindful of what I do online.
1: Oh, you are? Yeah.
3: It could reflect our company and our reputation, and my name's behind that company now, when I was just an employee of a company, a little less mindful.
1: Yeah.
2: I think that totally makes sense. Yeah.
1: Yeah, I feel that too.
3: On the flip side of it, when I'm hiring people, you better believe that I creep their social media.
1: Oh, do you really?
2: Good. Yeah.
1: Okay. Yo, that's interesting.
2: I think that's totally fair.
3: Google search. I gotta know who we're hiring.
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0: Sean and Julia in the morning and today's best country throughout the day, Country 93. Her name is Jane Smith.
1: It's a real name.
0: I know, it's right. It's like, you think I made that up.
1: Yeah.
0: She lost her job as an executive at a Michigan bank because she faced backlash for a viral photo of her family in Lake of America sweatshirts. Mm-hmm. Now, she said she created this on chat. And it's a picture of her and three relatives. They were actually on a 10-day trip, ironically, in Canada. They were in Nova Scotia. And she says, we never actually wore the sweatshirts. We were just poking fun at that executive order that Trump put forward, changing Lake Ontario to Lake of America. But Family First Credit Union said, you know what? We didn't see it that way. And they issued a statement. We sincerely apologize for the concern, disappointment, and pain the situation has caused our members and our community. So they fired Jane.
1: Oh, my gosh. This was also at the height of all this stuff going on, too.
0: Right.
1: So part of me understands that, you know, emotions were running high at this point in time when Jane posted this.
0: And it's interesting that she posted it as a joke.
1: Right.
0: And poking fun at it.
1: Yeah.
0: Not to support it.
1: Right. But I think that was kind of lost, right?
0: I think it was lost. Mm-hmm, absolutely. Mm-hmm. So we're asking you whether or not she should have gotten fired and canned. Rand, what do you think?
2: Realistically, my opinion doesn't matter, so neither should their bosses or hers. Your political standpoint on anything shouldn't reflect on where you work. I think it's all just people need to stop getting so offended and they'll be happier.
0: Well, and that begs the question, too, you know, how much impact should what you do online, so socials, impact your place of work if it has nothing to do with what you do for a living?
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10: Westside Nurseries on Highway 21 in Owen Sound.
12: Clear sky this evening, then increasing cloudiness overnight, foggy in some areas as well, a low of 7. Tomorrow, a mix of sun and cloud and a high of 22, mostly cloudy and 21 on Wednesday.

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0: It's 1-800-990-2448. On the way to your case file, seeing what's going on in music today. The MTV Video Music Awards happened yesterday. Some big winners and a lot of great dedication.
4: Oh, yes, definitely.
0: We'll get to that. Also, what did we learn today? We learned that Jane Smith, real name there, by the way, former CEO, fired over the fake AI photo that she uploaded as a joke,
4: right,
0: with her and a couple of relatives wearing a Lake of America sweatshirts.
4: Yeah, maybe in poor taste, sure, but did she really deserve to get fired over it?
0: And today is Stupid Question Day. You can ask any stupid question, like, do fish get thirsty? Probably not.
4: I doubt that.
0: And how many holes in a straw? One or two?
4: Obviously one.
0: Right, so we'll get to that. And impactful birthday, the birthday that hit you the most, coming up.
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1: Case files.
2: All right, let's see what's happening in the world of music. 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Madonna picked up 3 awards.
3: Yeah, good for Madonna. Yeah.
2: Taylor picked up 2, including Video of the Year, and she dedicated...
4: Lastly, but most importantly, I want to thank and dedicate this award to one person without whom...

0: What a way to end it as well.
1: Mm-hmm, yeah. Wow.
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0: Clear sky this evening, then increasing cloudiness overnight, foggy in some areas as well. A low of 7. Tomorrow, a mix of sun and cloud and a high of 22. Mostly cloudy and 21 on Wednesday.

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1: So, what did we learn today?
2: We learned that today is Ask a Stupid Question Day. You can ask any question today and it won't be stupid.
3: Yep, but tomorrow, get out of here. We don't want to hear it.
2: Be super stupid tomorrow.
3: Yes.
2: So one of the stupid questions we're asking today, does a straw have one or two holes?
3: And I mean, obviously it only has one.
2: And obviously it has two.
3: And Bobby texted in about it. She said, 14-year-old granddaughter says, a tunnel and a straw are the same and have one consecutive hole. We all know better than to argue with a teenage girl, especially when they voluntarily talk to you. So, You know what? Okay, yeah, one hole, that's it.
2: Fair point. We also learned today that Jane Smith, the former bank CEO in Michigan, got fired for her putting an AI photo of her and a couple of relatives wearing a Lake of America sweatshirts while they're on vacation in Halifax, of all places. She said it was just a joke. She took it down, but unfortunately, her employer didn't think it was that funny.
3: Yeah, and maybe it was just like in poor taste and bad timing and all those things, but that does seem a little bit harsh to be completely fired for it.
2: It does. I mean, they're taking it way more seriously, I think, than anybody up, you know, us Canadians did.
3: Yeah, totally.
2: Like, we just thought that was such a stupid thing to do. Let's just ignore it.
3: Yeah.
2: And we're talking about impactful birthdays. Our oldest turned 20 over the weekend, and she says, yeah, Dad, it's really shook me. I'm no longer a teenager.
3: Yeah.
2: I'm like, well, it shook me too, because I no longer have a teenager.
3: yeah, right. Some birthdays hit harder than others, for sure.
2: Ben has the last word on what birthday really had an impact for him.
4: Probably 40. Because I felt like I was getting really old.
3: Yeah, like you're officially an adult at that point.
4: Yeah, absolutely. But I don't feel like I'm
2: I know.
4: Adult.
2: Isn't that the worst? Or maybe the best? I'm not exactly sure.
4: Yeah, it's a little of both.
2: But I remember that was the birthday that I remember my mom turning.
3: Yes.
4: Yeah.
2: And then you're like, wow, now I'm as old as my mom was. Like, you know what I mean? Like,
4: yeah.
2: And
4: I look back at it and I'm like, I'm the same age that my dad was when I was my kid's age now.
2: Yeah, right?
3: Yeah.
4: Full circle.
2: Yeah. Just wild when you think about that, because you probably don't feel any different than you did when you were 21.
4: Exactly.
2: Mm-hmm. Yeah, I know.
4: And I feel like, yeah, definitely. It's wild.
2: Okay, your show MVP is coming up.
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1: It's the Casey Clark Show. Yeah.
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0: It's 1-800-990-2448. You can use that to text and to leave a message. We call it the good stuff. It's a great feeling story. We'll shine the spotlight on this McDonald's worker who has gone over and above the call of duty.
4: Oh, perfect. Love that.
0: Celebrating her 20th birthday this past weekend. My daughter turned 20, our oldest. And she said, Dad, it was such an impactful birthday for me because I am no longer a teenager.
4: Yeah, that's a big one. I think we all remember those days.
0: And I returned that impactfulness with what I'm going through. I have now a daughter in her 20s.
4: Yeah, yikes.
0: So we're going to talk about impactful birthdays coming up.
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0: 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Country 93.
1: Yeah, man, that's the good stuff.
0: This is where we celebrate amazing things that people are doing for complete strangers. We call this the good stuff. Okay, you know that moment you're at the drive-thru or you're at the counter and your card won't go through?
2: Oh, my goodness.
0: Right?
2: It's embarrassing.
0: Your stomach drops. You gotta be kidding me. No, really, I'm good for it. I'm good for it.
2: I promise.
0: So this happened to a guy at McDonald's in Rexburg, Idaho. So he lost his wallet. Then his phone wouldn't pay. He was about to cancel his order. It was just a burger and a shake. That's when the young man working the counter, Matthew, stepped in. And he said, you know what? Don't you worry. I got you.
3: So I was just doing back drive, helping out customers. And a guy comes in, couldn't find his wallet. So he's trying to figure out how to do his tap on his phone. But we just couldn't get it figured out. So I just offered to pay for it. And it's not hard on me. It's money I can give out to the community, help other people. I don't have a problem with it. So.
0: Yeah.
1: Yeah, man, that's the good stuff.
0: Why not? So the customer tried to pay him the next morning, couldn't reach him. Actually, this guy then called the local news channel because he said an act of kindness should be recognized.
2: Absolutely.
0: They tracked Matthew down, surprised him with a stack of restaurant gift cards and gifts from other local businesses, and just basically thanked him for being just a really good guy and helping out just a complete stranger. So that burger and shake and kindness came right back at him tenfold.
2: Oh, man.
0: Which usually happens, right,
2: yeah,
0: when you think about it?
2: Right.
0: So that's awesome. Matthew, we see you. You're awesome. You didn't have to do that. Poor guy, too. Like, it happens to all of us.
2: Well, and good for him for going the extra mile to give this guy some recognition, right?
0: Love that. I love it. Love all of it. Listen, if you have some good stuff, let's celebrate it. You can contact us through our website.
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9: Clear sky this evening, then increasing cloudiness overnight, foggy in some areas as well, a low of 7. Tomorrow, a mix of sun and cloud and a high of 22, mostly cloudy and 21 on Wednesday.

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1: So happy birthday again goes out to our oldest, Maggie, who turned 20 over the weekend.
2: Oh my gosh, that's so exciting.
1: Yeah, we had a great family event and her friends, and it was just, I believe, one of her best birthdays in a while. And it was a pretty impactful birthday, she told me, because she said, "Dad, I'm no longer a teenager.
2: Right.
1: I'm now officially in my 20s.
2: Yikes.
1: And I'm like, dang, it's right. I'm like, how do you think it makes me feel?
2: Oh,
1: I have
2: totally.
1: A kid that's in their 20s.
2: Yeah.
1: Like, that is, it doesn't make sense. So yeah. We were talking about those birthdays that were pretty impactful for you, trying to get over them, or maybe you weren't really looking forward to them, or, I mean, seriously, having a birthday is just a wonderful blessing, obviously.
2: Oh, it absolutely is.
1: But yeah, there's ones that are a little tougher than others.
2: Mm-hmm.
1: What about you?
2: I just watched my sister go through the 40th birthday
1: right.
2: change, and I think that one's going to be tough for me.
1: Right, yeah.
2: I will say, actually, my last birthday hit me a little harder than I expected, because I'm someone that loves my birthday, right?
1: Yes, you do.
2: And some might say to the point where it's annoying.
1: No.
2: But everyone around me last year was celebrating like big birthdays.
1: Right.
2: My mom turned 70, my aunt turned 70, my sister turned 40, a lot
1: right.
2: of my friends turned 40. So being 37, that was kind of the first time I felt like I was getting older, but it wasn't important because everyone
1: right.
2: else had bigger birthdays,
1: yeah.
2: which is amazing.
1: Yeah.
2: And I just felt like it was such a like blah age. It's just,
1: yeah.
2: oh no, Sash, you're just older. It doesn't mean anything.
1: Jolene, what was a milestone birthday for you?
3: I feel like 40.
1: Yeah.
2: Mm-hmm. How did that hit you so hard? What was going on?
3: I don't know. I just felt like, oh my, I'm like, I don't know. It was like the next step of aging, I think. Like, you're not in your 30s, and I don't know. That was just the one for me.
1: It seems official, doesn't it?
3: Yeah, I think so.
1: Like, anybody that has a real job, I feel, is in their 40s or 50s. But when you're still in your 30s, I still don't feel you have a real job.
2: I agree with
3: yeah.
2: that. Yeah.
1: You know?
2: And it's kind of like, I mean, yeah, of course you've been an adult for a while by the time you hit 40, but 40 almost feels like there's no turning back. You know, for some reason you could turn back in your 30s, you can't in your 40s.
3: Yeah, I think so.
1: Yeah, I think people expect you'd be more serious as well,
2: mm-hmm.
1: you know?
3: Yeah, you're officially an adult.
1: Yeah. Like, that sucks. Oh. So sucks.
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0: today's best country, Country 93. My daughter Maggie turned 20 over the weekend, which means I have a 20-year-old.
1: That's heavy.
0: That is heavy. And it was heavy for her, too, as she was saying, Dad, this is a really impactful birthday. I'm no longer a teenager. I'm like, yeah, you're right. What about me? I have a kid now that's in their 20s.
1: No kidding.
0: Like, it's just, you know, when you meet somebody, they're like, oh, you got daughters? Yeah, how old? She's 20.
1: Yeah.
0: What?
1: Like, you have adult daughters.
0: Yeah.
1: Ah!
0: Right? We have four adults now in the house.
1: That's true. Oof, oof.
0: A younger daughter who's turning, well, she's 18, turning 19 shortly, too. So, I mean, like, what is happening?
1: What is going on?
0: So we were asking you your most impactful birthday. You said, well, 37 right now.
1: Yeah, I had a tough time my last birthday. I'm thinking 40 is going to
0: hit
1: hard.
0: Yeah.
1: What about for you?
0: You know what? I think it was 30.
1: Okay.
0: 30 was and 50. Those two. 40 was okay.
1: Yeah, yeah, yeah. So what happened at 30 and 50?
0: 30 and 50.
1: boom.
0: Yeah, right
1: there.
0: It was like, now I'm no longer in my 20s, which I think it's more youthful and energetic.
1: 100%,
0: and then 50s, you're like, oh, what happened now? Like, I'm more than half dead. Right?
1: I mean, yeah, kind of.
0: It's nuts to think about that.
1: That is really actually scary, yeah.
0: Felicity, big impactful birthday for you. What was it?
2: 25.
1: Ooh.
2: I don't know why. When I was younger, I just thought, like, you know, in my teens, I'm like, hey, by 25, I'm going to have my life together.
1: Right.
2: I'm going to be married. I'm going to have kids. 25 rolled around. I was so single. No kids. But you know what? It was all good. I got over it. But yeah.
1: Yeah. I definitely agree with that. I was actually watching this thing about how movies, particularly like in the 80s, were very, those coming of age movies were very geared towards like, yeah, you're supposed to have it figured out by your mid 20s. But now movies nowadays are a little bit better about that. Like, it's okay if you don't have the perfect job, a spouse, and a million kids.
0: Well, according to Mad Men, we should have been running companies at the age of 25.
1: Yeah.
0: You know?
2: Yeah. That's, I can't imagine anyone letting me run their company.
0: No, exactly. No.
1: A little different
2: like
1: nowadays.
2: When you're a teenager, 25 seems so old.
0: Oh, no kidding.
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5: Westside Nurseries on Highway 21 in Owen Sound.
7: Clear sky this evening, then increasing cloudiness overnight, foggy in some areas as well, a low of 7. Tomorrow, a mix of sun and cloud and a high of 22, mostly cloudy and 21 on Wednesday.

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2: Clear sky this evening, then increasing cloudiness overnight, foggy in some areas as well, a low of 7. Tomorrow, a mix of sun and cloud and a high of 22, mostly cloudy and 21 on Wednesday.

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0: Westside Nurseries on Highway 21 in Owen Sound.
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4: Clear sky this evening, then increasing cloudiness overnight, foggy in some areas as well, a low of 7. Tomorrow, a mix of sun and cloud and a high of 22, mostly cloudy and 21 on Wednesday.

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5: Partly cloudy and foggy overnight with a low of 7. That should lift later this morning. Looking at a mix of sun and cloud throughout the day. A high of 22. Cloudy and 21 on Wednesday.

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3: Partly cloudy and foggy overnight with a low of 7. That should lift later this morning. Looking at a mix of sun and cloud throughout the day. A high of 22, cloudy and 21 on Wednesday.

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7: Partly cloudy and foggy overnight with a low of 7. That should lift later this morning. Looking at a mix of sun and cloud throughout the day. A high of 22, cloudy and 21 on Wednesday.

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0: 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But something's missing. It's that moment when you know. It's when you sit down and settle in and think, yeah, this is it. Hi, I'm Lindsay McDonald Brooks, and I own Leon's. When it comes to your home, comfort isn't something you click. It's something you feel. I invite you to come and feel it for yourself at Leon's Owen Sound.
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3: Partly cloudy and foggy overnight with a low of 7. That should lift later this morning. Looking at a mix of sun and cloud throughout the day. A high of 22. Cloudy and 21 on Wednesday.

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4: Partly cloudy and foggy overnight with a low of 7. That should lift later this morning. Looking at a mix of sun and cloud throughout the day. A high of 22. Cloudy and 21 on Wednesday.

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5: Partly cloudy and foggy overnight with a low of 7. That should lift later this morning. Looking at a mix of sun and cloud throughout the day. A high of 22. Cloudy and 21 on Wednesday.

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6: Partly cloudy and foggy overnight with a low of 7. That should lift later this morning. Looking at a mix of sun and cloud throughout the day.

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3: Partly cloudy and foggy overnight with a low of 7. That should lift later this morning. Looking at a mix of sun and cloud throughout the day. A high of 22. Cloudy and 21 on Wednesday.

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6: Partly cloudy and foggy overnight with a low of 7. That should lift later this morning. Looking at a mix of sun and cloud throughout the day. A high of 22. Cloudy and 21 on Wednesday.

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0: Kirk Church on Country 93. It's 5:11. Good morning with Sean and Julia.
1: There was a survey done asking people, what's the biggest regret in life most related to? So the biggest regret you've ever had, what is it related to? And so like right at number one, it's pretty impressive, kind of surprising. I don't have any regrets. That was right. The number one answer.
0: Oh, good.
1: Yeah, that is. Although, you're really telling the truth. Next choice was romantic relationships.
0: Uh-huh.
1: Which I can think of, several regrets in that area.
0: Whoa, so, several?
1: Yeah, I think so.
0: Really?
1: Yeah, stuff you do that's kind of, We've talked about the
0: way that you dumped that one girl on the phone at the mall.
1: Yeah.
0: Yeah.
1: Okay.
0: Is that what you mean?
1: Well, I was thinking of how at the high school formal.
0: Yeah, the dance, how you turned down your date to dance with her and then you just danced with somebody else.
1: Okay.
0: Is that what you're talking about?
1: Well,
0: you regret that too?
1: No, it was a girl I always liked who came up and asked me, and I didn't have a date. We went stag because my friend Tim didn't want to go with any dates.
0: I thought you did have a date.
1: No, I did not have a date.
0: Oh.
1: No, we purposely went stag because Tim couldn't get a date.
0: Oh.
1: So we went stag, and then the last song came up. Before the last song, this girl came over and asked me to dance, and I was like, I'm just so tired. You know, it's been a lot of dancing tonight. I got to sit it out for the rest of the night. Then when the last song came on, then this girl that I really liked came over and asked me to dance, and I was like, yeah, let's do it. And then as I was dancing with her, that's when I saw the girl who asked me earlier sitting at the table crying.
0: Right.
1: Yeah, which that would be a regret.
0: Yeah. Wow. So, that seems like a valid regret for you.
1: Thank you. Thank you very much for making it even worse. Career work is another regret.
0: Yeah.
1: By the way, when we hit on yours, tell me. Family relationships.
0: Okay.
1: And then the list goes on from there. Money, education, children, friendships, and health.
0: Yeah. I don't think I honestly don't really have any regrets. Sorry.
1: Sure. Rub that in my face.
0: Because I feel like everything that I did, like, I mean, there's things that I'm embarrassed by or things that I was like, oh, man, that was awkward. But everything I feel like I've learned from. So I feel like I can't regret it.
1: Okay. So then things that you brought up, things about me. I don't need to regret them because I did learn from them.
0: You did?
1: Yeah.
0: So
1: they're not regrets after all.
0: There you go.
1: Sweet.
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0: 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It's 5:21.
1: Time to play this or that. Pick one, say why. Two choices. Okay. Again, we are keeping with the fall Halloween vibe.
0: Okay.
1: Maple donut or apple fritter? What's your pick?
0: Maple donut.
1: Oh, wow. You jumped right on that one.
0: Yeah. Are you going to say, well, I need to say that, so here's one.
1: No.
0: Oh.
1: No, I'd be all over the apple fritter for sure. I love those things.
0: Well, that's good if we end up getting a box.
1: If someone brings us one of each,
0: yeah.
1: We know.
0: Yeah,
1: we won't
0: fight over it.
1: Yeah. No fights, because normally.
0: Oh, wow. We fight to the death.
1: Yeah. There's a lot of the hair being pulled.
0: Yeah.
1: Next, would you rather go to a Halloween party or host a Halloween party? Yes, you have to go to the party either way.
0: Go, because then I can just pretty much go in. Hey, everybody, how's it going? Okay, gotta go by.
1: Yeah, that's what you would do.
0: Yeah.
1: I'd rather go, too. I just don't like cleaning for people and then have to clean up after them.
0: No. Why would you want to do
1: a
0: that?
1: A lot of work.
0: No.
1: So I'd rather just mess up somebody else's house.
0: Yeah, me too. Make a mess of their place. Spill stuff. Do whatever.
1: Spilling
0: steal things.
1: Everywhere.
0: Yeah.
1: How about this one? Cute Halloween or scary Halloween?
0: I think, wow. Okay, I never really thought of that until now. Let's go scary.
1: Why?
0: Oh, it's more fun that way, I think.
1: Yeah. It's hard for me because I know that we get little kids that come to my door.
0: Right.
1: But I mean, a lot of the stuff that you put out is scary stuff.
0: Yeah, it is.
1: And I like some of the scary stuff, but I like it to be a little bit goofy so that it doesn't, you know, because when I had small kids, like some of them, one of my kids wouldn't even go to somebody's house because they were too scared of all the stuff there.
0: Yeah, if it's over the top, then I get it.
1: Yeah.
0: Yeah, I could see.
1: But it's for older kids, then that's fine. You know what I mean?
0: Right.
1: Like I don't think it's that bad. I don't think it's bad if anyone does scary. I just try to toe the line, which I don't think I do very well, but I try. So.
0: I just remember being scared of one house when I was a kid.
1: Because
0: they used to, they set up this a greenhouse.
1: Yeah.
0: And they set up kind of a greenhouse walkway you had to go through to get to the front door. And inside was so many spiders hanging down and all this other stuff. And I look back and think, well, they weren't real spiders. What's your problem? But as a kid, it was terrifying to walk up that hallway, and it was dark.
1: Sure.
0: Halloween used to be dark.
1: Yeah.
0: So I get it.
1: Yeah.
0: It's better to go maybe for, you know, because I was probably 22 at the time.
1: Right.
0: So, you know.
1: I don't know. Maybe you should have been done trick-or-treating. I'm just putting that out there.
0: Okay. Well,
1: if you think so, this
0: would be my last year doing it then, if you think that's the case.
1: I mean, as long as you're dressed up.
0: I am, all the time.
1: Okay.
0: Yeah, right now.
1: Yeah, I know.
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It's 534. We've got another sunny day coming our way a little bit later on today with a high of 20. It's 12 right now with Shavuzi. 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

0: Canadian Girls, Dean Brody on Country 93. It's 5:45. Good morning with Sean and Julia.
1: Just for fun, Friends, of course, just celebrated an anniversary of how long they've been in syndication and on the air and everything. So I thought it'd be kind of fun for me to do quotes from the sitcom Friends.
0: Okay.
1: And see if you can name the character that said it. Now, keep in mind for this, not all of them are the main characters.
0: Oh.
1: Might be a little more of a challenge than you think.
0: Okay, all right.
1: So how about this one? By the way, just because I know you prefer that I do my impressions, but this time I don't want to help you too much, so I won't be doing my impressions.
0: Boo.
1: He is sent a bet you didn't know, but no.
0: Cliff Clavin is going to do all of them.
1: That's right. I'm hopeless and awkward and desperate for love.
0: Hopeless and awkward and desperate for love. Could that be Gunter?
1: No, actually no, it's Chandler.
0: Chandler, okay.
1: Yeah.
0: All right. Oh, I'm already losing.
1: Yeah. You'll get this one. This is so, see? He's her lobster.
0: Oh, yeah. That's Phoebe.
1: Yeah. Wow. Here we go. Rachel, I love you. I don't know if that changes your plans at all, but I thought you should know.
0: That's...
1: Don't go with what you think.
0: Joey. Is that what I think?
1: That's what you think, and don't go with that.
0: Okay, Ross. No, I don't know. Gunter?
1: Yeah.
0: Oh,
1: Gunter.
0: It is him.
1: Yeah,
0: okay.
1: It is, yeah.
0: Okay.
1: This one a little bit more tough, and I'll admit I've seen this, and I remember this line from the show.
0: Yeah.
1: But I don't know if you'll get this.
0: Okay.
1: You go get her, Chandler. And can I give you a piece of advice? If you do get her, don't let her go. Trust me.
0: That would be Joey, Ross, Santa.
1: No. Santa! Yes!
0: Yes,
1: yeah.
0: Santa!
1: No, it wasn't. It wasn't Santa. I just did that to be a jerk. Richard, Tom Selleck.
0: Oh, Richard. That's right.
1: Because he said,
0: he said that on the engagement episode.
1: Yeah, that's right. Let's do one more because you're doing really well.
0: I am not. It's been a minute since I watched the show, okay?
1: Welcome to the real world. It sucks. You're going to love it.
0: Welcome to the real world.
1: I don't even remember her. I don't even remember them saying this line at all.
0: Okay.
1: And it doesn't seem,
0: it's Monica?
1: Yeah.
0: Okay.
1: Yeah.
0: I was not going to guess a woman until you said her. So you did give me a clue there, but... Yeah, no, I don't remember her saying that either.
1: Yeah, no, that's totally forgettable.
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3: The country's fertilizer industry is backing the federal government's Building Canada Strong Act, saying it could improve transportation reliability and strengthen agricultural supply chains. Fertilizer Canada says Bill C-39 includes measures that could improve the movement of goods. The organization is a major user of Canada's railways, ports, and other transportation infrastructure, shipping large volumes to markets around the world. The group says it's encouraged by federal plans to formally designate strategic trade corridors because prioritizing those corridors will help focus investment on infrastructure that support Canada's export economy. It also supports changes to the Canada Labor Code aimed at making collective bargaining and dispute resolution more predictable. The bill was introduced in Parliament just over a week ago. That's your Food and Agriculture Report. I'm Martin Vanderwood.
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0: Ella Langley, Morgan Wallen from Country 93. It's 5:54, turning sunny today and a high of about 20. It's 12 now.
1: Tomorrow is the National Day for Truth and Reconciliation, and that's where we hand over the airwaves to our Indigenous people to lend their voices and talk about what they went through, and survivors come on and talk about residential schools and how it affected them. And it's just a great way to kind of try to understand what it was like for them and what it still is like for Indigenous people at times.
0: Yeah, very well said, and that's very true. It's a learning experience for everybody.
1: Yes.
0: And we really, really need to learn from this.
1: Absolutely. And like, hopefully something like this would never happen again, because it was only 30 years ago. Like, it was still happening 30 years ago.
0: You know what? And it's hard to believe, because I feel like it would happen like 300 years ago.
1: Yeah. Like, it's crazy. That's not that long ago.
0: No, it is not.
1: So, we are more than happy to hand over the airwaves. So we will not be on tomorrow morning. We will be passing it over, and you can listen. It's called The Day to Listen. And it's all part of the Truth and Reconciliation.
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1: A few days before he turned 80, he was sitting out back in a rocker. He said, "What you been up to lately?"

0: Jordan Davis, Luke Bryan from Country 93, 612.
1: For the record, this is a problem that I would never have. But a girl named Taylor Foley recently discovered that her pet tarantula, Asmodeus, is actually a male because he had a mature molt.
2: Oh, yes, the mature molt.
1: The mature molt. Anyway, because male tarantulas have shorter lifespans and mature to fulfill a reproductive purpose, that's their whole deal, she wanted to help him find a mate.
2: Nice.
1: Which is nice.
2: This is like a true love story.
1: Yeah, so she put on a personal ad saying a hot spider date, looking for a hot spider date near him. And that went kind of viral. And thanks to that, he is going to Broomfield to stay with a breeder and meet a potential female companion, which is great.
2: Oh, it's a place.
1: Broomfield,
2: okay.
1: Colorado. Asmodeus is actually a male because he had a mature molt.
2: Oh, yes. The mature molt.
1: The mature molt. Anyway, because male tarantulas have shorter lifespans and mature to fulfill a reproductive purpose, that's their whole deal, she wanted to help him find a mate.
2: Nice.
1: Which is nice.
2: This is like a true love story.
1: Yeah, so she put on a personal ad saying a hot spider date, looking for a hot spider date near him. And that went kind of viral. And thanks to that, he is going to Broomfield to stay with a breeder and meet a potential female companion, which is great.
2: Oh, it's a place.
1: Broomfield,
2: okay.
1: Colorado.
2: Oh, okay.
1: If all goes well, that date could result in hundreds of baby tarantulas. She does acknowledge the slight risk that the female might eat him after.
2: Well, date doesn't end on a good note, maybe, but...
1: No, I mean...
2: At least he can get all
1: dressed
2: up.
1: In a way it does. He still, you know, fulfills his destiny, and he still probably has a good time. And then, and then after that, you know, he might not care. But I don't like that there's going to be hundreds of baby tarantulas out there. Can we stop it? Can we make this...
2: Oh, come on. Little cute baby tiny tarantulas. So cuddly.
1: Oh,
2: look at their
1: man.
2: Little faces looking at
1: Imagine
2: their little eyes.
1: Crawling all over your hair.
2: Yes, that'd be so great.
1: All over your face.
2: Oh, it'd be fantastic. You're just lying there in the middle of the night and all of a sudden they all come to say hi to you.
1: Just a swarm of them,
2: yes.
1: Hundreds of them all at once.
2: Oh, and then, yeah, that'd be great. You roll over. Uh-oh.
1: Mm.
2: Yeah, that'd be bad. Let's not talk about that. But anyway.
1: Then you got to sweep off baby carcasses.
2: Yes. Oh.
1: No, I don't want this to happen. I want to break them up. I want to just be like, no, turn him down, Lady Tarantula.
2: Oh,
1: let Asmodeus just live out his days as a pet solo tarantula.
2: Are you dead inside?
1: Yeah.
2: So what you're saying is you don't like love.
1: Yes. I mean, I love love. I don't love spider love. Okay?
2: So you're being judgy now.
1: Yeah. Yeah. Okay. Yeah. Spiders are disturbing. I don't like them. They have too many legs.
2: You know what? I've heard them talk about you. They don't say nice things about you either.
1: I don't blame
2: Not
1: them.
2: Not enough legs they've said about you.
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0: Rose in Low Places, Garth Brooks on Country 93. It's 6:24. Good morning with Sean and Julia.
1: I know this is something close to your heart. There was a survey done to ask people, what's the earliest time you can possibly put up your Halloween decorations outside your house? And I don't know if you'll like the first answer, the number one choice, between October 1st to the 15th.
0: Right. I figured that would be what most people would say.
1: Yeah, I get it. Although, next is October 16th to the 30th, and then way down at the bottom, never.
0: Rude!
1: Yeah, I know. But you know what? Here's my thought on this.
0: Okay.
1: Is put them up whenever you want.
0: Yeah,
1: I like Christmas lights all year round.
0: And that's the thing. Like, I think a lot of people don't think of Halloween as big of a holiday as Christmas. But for some people, it is. It's a lot of fun. They put a lot of work into their displays. I have my Halloween decorations out already because I'm going to be away for a month or so. And so I needed to do it while I could. So they're up and I don't care. And I have no problems with them being up this early.
1: Right.
0: Someone was walking by while we were setting it up and he was like, "What is that?" And I said, "It's a coffin." He's like, "Oh, I got to bring my kids over here. They're going to love that." I'm like, "Do they? What? That's weird." But anyway.
1: Well, you're the one putting it out. So I don't know. You can't accuse him of being weird.
0: No, but it just seemed like a weird thing to say. He's like, "Oh, they're going to love it." I'm like, "Okay." But I think, why not do it in September? Some people, like the moment it turns fall, they're like,
1: "Yeah,
0: Halloween's up," and I'm all for it. I think it just makes people feel it feels more fun to me. Like Christmas decorations, there's always that debate around Remembrance Day and whatever.
1: Yeah, and I get that. I really do. That's fine.
0: Yeah.
1: But as soon as Remembrance Day is over, fair game.
0: Fair game.
1: And then leave them up. My view. Leave them up, and because it's so dark. Like when the Festival of Northern Lights, ends and all that.

0: Yes, I know.
1: And it's so dark and kind of gloomy, and it's just, let's have some light. Have them on until
0: take
1: like June.
0: Take the Christmas lights down, put the Halloween ones back up.
1: Yes, there we go. All right, supper's ready. Here you go.
0: I think mine needs a little longer.
2: Oh, mine might be a bit overdone.
3: 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Mine's perfect.
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3: It's 6:30. Good morning. I'm Claire McCormack. Some facilities will be closed in municipalities around Grey Bruce tomorrow to observe the National Day for Truth and Reconciliation. A ceremonial fire planned at the Reconciliation Garden at Owen Sound's Kelso Beach at Nawash Park is set for tomorrow. In Saugeen Shores, a ceremony is set to take place at 11 on the Bignigon Bridge between Southampton and Saugeen First Nation. From 4 to 7 in the evening, there will be a walk and gathering at Cape Croker Park. The federal holiday was established in 2021 in response to a call for action from the Truth and Reconciliation Commission, which called on the federal government to create a statutory holiday that recognizes survivors and ensures the history and legacy of residential schools are publicly remembered. The Ontario Clean Water Agency is conducting annual fire hydrant flushing and testing for the East Linton Water Distribution System starting today. The work will continue until mid-October and could affect water system users. Spencer Byers reports.
4: Flushing hydrants increases water velocity through the system, helping to remove sediments and maintain consistent water quality. Residents may experience lower than normal water pressure and temporary water discoloration during the flushing period. If discoloration occurs, run a cold water tap for 4 to 5 minutes or until water runs clear. Do not use hot water until the cold water runs clear and avoid doing laundry until water clarity is restored to prevent possible staining. Spencer Byers reporting.
3: A ban on some Canadian products entering the U.S. takes effect today as part of the ongoing trade dispute with the United States. It applies to many types of Canadian alcohol, motorcycles, molasses, and whey products. Time now for a check on sports.
5: I'm RJ Broadhead. 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The Maple Leafs made a big trade ahead of their season opener, sending Matthew Nyes, Steven Lawrence, Emil Andre, and a second-rounder to Columbus for Kirill Marchenko, Elvis Merzlikins, and Miles Wood. The Leafs immediately signed Marchenko to a 6-year extension. He's the key piece for the Leafs in this trade as they get set to host the Habs tonight. There will be over 10 hours of playoff baseball today. First up at 2 p.m., the Phillies visit Atlanta, followed by the Astros and White Sox. Then it's the Red Sox and Yankees, and finally the Cubs are in San Diego. The Chicago Bears handed the Eagles their first loss with a 27-7 victory. 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
3: Foggy to start today, then clearing to a mainly sunny day, a high around 22 degrees. Partly cloudy tonight, the temperature dipping to around 12. Overcast Wednesday, a light breeze, and a high around 21 degrees. Right now it's 13 degrees in Tobermory, 13 in Walkerton, and it's 12 in Owen Sound. I'm Claire McCormack. 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

6:39. Coming up, we're going to talk about life skills that some people are shocked that other people don't know. Sean and I probably don't know any of them. 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

0: it's Tim and the Glory Boys from Country 93 642.
1: All right, so some people are sharing the basic life skills that they were shocked that other adults did not know. And we'll have to see if we fit into that or not. This first one, I don't know about you here, Sean. How to fix things with some basic tools, like how to use a screwdriver and a drill, using a hammer to nail in a picture hanging hook, using a wrench and pliers to fix a leaky faucet, or the jack and lug nut wrench in your car to fix a flat tire.
0: I'm doing all those things right now.
1: Yeah, you have so many arms. You don't. you can do some stuff though, can't you? No.
0: I can do some stuff.
1: Right. Like if the hinge was like falling off a little bit on the door, could you tighten it?
0: Oh, yeah. I've done
1: okay.
0: that. Yeah.
1: All right.
0: Yeah.
1: All right. So you got that. You change the tire? No.
0: No.
1: Leaky faucet?
0: No.
1: I can't do those other two either.
0: Okay.
1: And
0: good.
1: Luckily, I have a Reese, because if I didn't, a lot of stuff
0: would
1: get fixed.
0: And I'm glad I have a Reese, too.
1: Yeah. Yeah, you do. You've used them, too.
0: Yeah.
1: Okay. Another thing that they say is that in most of North America, the streets are laid out with odd numbers on one side, even numbers on the other. So you can kind of estimate how far down the road your destination is by looking at the house numbers.
0: Right.
1: Except in Owen Sound, we different, because the street numbers are coincide with your cross streets. So let's say you're on 13th Street. And the other street that's closest to you is Fifth Avenue. Your number's going to start with a 5. And they don't even go in proper order.
0: I never knew that.
1: Well, there you go. I just taught you something.
0: So am I going to remember it? Not at all. Yeah, I understand it? Not at all.
1: They're all associated by the cross streets. So your number starts with the number you're closest to, which makes you know it must be close to that street. But they're not really in order. And they don't start from like 1, 2, 3 or whatever. It's, I don't know. It's bizarre. It's a little bit weird.
0: Yeah, that is a little strange.
1: Yeah.
0: Yeah.
1: So you can't bank on that for us.
0: Right.
1: Also, they mention how to shop for cooking. They're surprised that people don't know how to shop for cooking, that you should be buying food that is staple ingredients. And then don't buy for individual meals because that's too expensive. So you just buy a bunch of stuff and then bring it home and then figure out what to do with it later.
0: Yeah, that makes sense. Yeah. Like I will buy frozen lasagna, for example.
1: No, that doesn't count.
0: Sure it does. Because
1: that's a meal, Sean.
0: Yeah, it's a meal. And actually more than one. If you buy the right size, it's more than one.
1: Okay.
0: So, yeah.
1: Okay.
0: I'm already doing that.
1: Okay. Well, good. Then you're on it. You're on all of these. Fantastic.
0: Lasagna is a staple.
1: I know it is.
0: Yeah.
1: I know it is.
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3: The country's fertilizer industry is backing the federal government's Building Canada Strong Act, saying it could improve transportation reliability and strengthen agricultural supply chains. Fertilizer Canada says Bill C-39 includes measures that could improve the movement of goods. The organization is a major user of Canada's railways, ports, and other transportation infrastructure, shipping large volumes to markets around the world. The group says it's encouraged by federal plans to formally designate strategic trade corridors because prioritizing those corridors will help focus investment on infrastructure that support Canada's export economy. It also supports changes to the Canada Labor Code aimed at making collective bargaining and dispute resolution more predictable. The bill was introduced in Parliament just over a week ago. That's your Food and Agriculture Report. I'm Martin Vanderwood.
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0: Billy Green with a little tiny bit of Toby Keith in there on Country 93. Just a touch. It's 6:52. We're going to have sunshine coming our way today. We're going to get up to about 20, starting off the day at 12.
1: This is kind of sad. I came across a list online of fall traditions that kids today barely experience anymore, if they do at all.
0: Oh.
1: Kind of sad. Things like, on the list, burning the leaves at the curb.
0: What?
1: Who does that?
0: Whoever did that?
1: I don't remember, like, years ago. I remember people, and still do sometimes, burn leaves in their backyard, or if they're on a big farm, they burn them there, or yeah, something like that. But burning them just out at the curb, setting stuff on fire.
0: Seems odd. I feel like I would have noticed that.
1: Like, so I guess my garbage at the end of the curb.
0: Obviously, yeah, obviously, you're going to burn your trash.
1: Yeah.
0: And my old tires.
1: Yeah,
0: of course. I've been burning those for years.
1: Yeah, I know. But
0: They won't go out.
1: Yeah, I know. They won't. And you've got like 20 of them out there, which is probably a little too much.
0: Maybe I could throw the leaves on there.
1: There you go. Well, that's a good idea. Another thing is the original picture day package that your parents ordered from school, because I get you'd know this better than I do. Mm. They don't come home with that plastic bag kind of thing with the pictures inside.
0: Well, they kind of do. Like, you can order them, the same kind of packages.
1: Right.
0: You can still get them. Picture Day is so early now, like so quick in the year. But they don't do the group pictures anymore. They take all the individual pictures of the kids and put them all on one sheet for the class photo. So they don't cram them all together
1: fine,
0: on that bench.
1: There's always one kid.
0: I know, but that's the fun of it. Which kid is like picking their nose or like
1: sticking their tongue out or using a rude hand gesture.
0: Yeah, that's the fun.
1: And it was always you.
0: Yeah. Obviously me.
1: Yeah. We talked about this earlier about trick-or-treating in the actual dark, because since 2007, the time change hasn't been in October. Now it's in November, so it's lighter later.
0: I feel like it was always, though, around... It was always on Halloween weekend, which is what it is.
1: No, it's November the 7th, I think.
0: Is it? Is it the week after now?
1: Yeah.
0: Yeah, but it was always the Halloween weekend.
1: Yeah, so it used sometimes, to always be.
0: Yeah, and sometimes it worked out, sometimes it didn't.
1: No.
0: I mean, it's still pretty dark by the time, like, it still gets dark, unfortunately.
1: Yeah.
0: We still have to deal with the dark.
1: Yeah, we still do. So, until some other time change happens in some system where it's light until midnight.
0: That's right.
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2: And we're running lower on tickets, so we're about to announce another name for our big party of who's going to be able to go and see the Hometown Heroes Tour featuring Dean Brody and the Wrecklaws, and also have a chance to walk away with $5,000.
0: Mm-hmm.
2: We're doing the Clip Clump.
0: It's Clip Clump time, so we...
2: Sounds so weird. Anyway, go ahead.
0: Yeah, so yesterday we played a series of clips together. You need to identify the artist and the title. This is what was airing up until right now.

0: was right.
1: And we have someone who got it right.
2: Yes, got all three right. Got to send out congratulations to Kira Noon of Owen Sound.
1: Yay, Kira, coming to a party, gonna be there. There might be cake, but there might not be.
2: That's my favorite part of this. Kira was able to figure out that was Old Dominion with Memory Lane, Taylor Swift, I Knew It, I Knew You, and Zach Brown Band with Chicken Fried.
1: Awesome. Okay, so now we've got a whole new clip clump for you to interpret. Here it is. This is the clip clump for today.
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1: 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Not planned at all, but it sounds like it anyway. 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All right, we need to know the titles of those clips and the artists for each one of them. 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
0: All right, this guy played Kurt Warner in American Underdog. He was Flynn Rider in Tangled. He was Thor's buddy Fandral in Thor the Dark World. And here we go, where you're going to actually know who he is. Oh. Stop making that face.
2: Okay.
0: Chuck Bartowski on NBC spy comedy Chuck. He also played Shazam.
2: Zachary Levy.
0: That's correct.
2: Yeah.
0: See? Stop making that face. Okay. Ahead of time.
2: Just, and I was like, what the heck?
0: I know. But you were eventually going to know. He's
2: okay.
0: 46 today.
2: Okay.
0: This guy is an absolute genius because he wrote the theme songs to Magna P.I., all three Law & Order series, the A-Team, Hill Street Blues, Quantum Leap, which is so good, the Rockford Files, Doogie Howser, M.D., and the Believe It or Not, Walking on Air. I never thought
2: you just wanted
0: I would
2: to do this, you'd
0: so
2: get a chance
0: free
2: to sing that. I'll be honest, when you first said he's a genius, I thought, it's not my birthday. That is so annoying. Have I mentioned how much I dislike you lately? Have I told you that?
0: I think you have.
2: Okay, good. Anyway, Mike Post.
0: It is Mike Post.
2: Yeah.
0: I knew you'd know that somehow.
2: Yeah, I know, yeah.
0: He's 82 today.
2: Oh,
0: and finally,
2: wow.
0: Yeah, I know. Still kicking. Finally, this guy is a comedian. I'm going to use that term loosely.
2: Oh.
0: He was known for telling nasty nursery rhymes and making them dirty. And he would wear a leather jacket and he'd say stuff like, ooh. And he smoked a lot on stage. See, you made the face and then you knew who it was.
2: I don't want to say the guy's name.
0: Well, it's his birthday.
2: Well, he's got no talent whatsoever.
0: Okay, but it's still
2: his
0: birthday.
2: He's not funny. Well, should it be, though?
0: What's his name?
2: Should he get a birthday?
0: Yeah.
2: Can I write it down? I don't even want to say his name.
0: No, just say it.
2: ADC. That's his initials.
0: Say
2: all right.
0: It.
2: Andrew Dice Clay.
0: That's right. He's 69 today, which I'm sure he loves. And that is Country 93 birthdays.
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3: It's 7:30. Good morning. I'm Claire McCormack. Some facilities will be closed in municipalities around Grey Bruce tomorrow to observe the National Day for Truth and Reconciliation. A ceremonial fire planned at the Reconciliation Garden at Owen Sound's Kelso Beach at Naywash Park is set for tomorrow. In Saugeen Shores, a ceremony is set to take place at 11 on the Skagbignigon Bridge between Southampton and Saugeen First Nation. From 4 to 7 in the evening, there will be a walk and gathering at Cape Croker Park. The federal holiday was established in 2021 in response to a call for action from the Truth and Reconciliation Commission, which called on the federal government to create a statutory holiday that recognizes survivors and ensures the history and legacy of residential schools are publicly remembered. The Ontario Clean Water Agency is conducting annual fire hydrant flushing and testing for the East Linton Water Distribution System starting today. The work will continue until mid-October, and could affect water system users. Spencer Byers reports.
4: Flushing hydrants increases water velocity through the system, helping to remove sediments and maintain consistent water quality. Residents may experience lower than normal water pressure and temporary water discoloration during the flushing period. If discoloration occurs, run a cold water tap for 4 to 5 minutes or until water runs clear. Do not use hot water until the cold water runs clear, and avoid doing laundry until water clarity is restored to prevent possible staining. Spencer Byers reporting.
3: A ban on some Canadian products entering the U.S. takes effect today. It's part of the ongoing trade dispute with the United States. It applies to many types of Canadian alcohol, motorcycles, molasses, and whey products. Time now for a check on sports.
5: 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The Maple Leafs made a big trade ahead of their season opener, sending Matthew Nyes, Steven Lawrence, Emil Andre, and a second-rounder to Columbus for Kirill Marchenko, Elvis Merzlikins, and Miles Wood. The Leafs immediately signed Marchenko to a 6-year extension. He's the key piece for the Leafs in this trade as they get set to host the Habs tonight. There will be over 10 hours of playoff baseball today. First up at 2 p.m., the Phillies visit Atlanta, followed by the Astros and White Sox. Then it's the Red Sox and Yankees, and finally the Cubs are in San Diego. The Chicago Bears handed the Eagles their first loss with a 27-7 victory. Now here's your local sports.
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3: Foggy to start today, then clearing to a mainly sunny day, a high around 22 degrees. Partly cloudy tonight, the temperature dipping to around 12. Overcast Wednesday, a light breeze, and a high around 21 degrees. Right now it's 13 degrees in Tobermory, 13 in Walkerton, and it's 12 in Owen Sound. I'm Claire McCormack. 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

0: Rodney Atkins, if you're going through hell on Country 93, 740 with Sean and Julia.
1: Kind of exciting.
0: Yeah.
1: We're actually, we want to add somebody to the show.
0: Yes. We want to have another person in the room with us. Trust me, when the microphones are off, it gets weird.
1: It totally does. But we're up at 3, so yeah. We're giddy by about 3:15.
0: Absolutely. Yeah, we're looking for somebody to help us put the show together. So we're changing things up a little bit. We want to add a person to our team. Neither of us are going anywhere. I want to emphasize that.
1: Yeah, we're still going to be here.
0: It'll be both of us and another person. And that person is going to be what we call a producer. So they're going to be the ones that help get us on the air.
1: Right.
0: And do all that. And then they'll also, from time to time, be joining in on the shenanigans.
1: Yeah, discussions and whatever contests, whatever it might be.
0: And so if you're thinking, oh, that sounds really cool, but I don't know anything about radio, that's cool.
1: Because we don't either.
0: No. No, we're open to anybody who thinks this might be a super fun opportunity. We will show you what to do. If I'm doing it, it's not rocket science. That's for sure. So, if this sounds good to you and you don't mind getting up a little bit early, this is a full-time position. We want someone to come and join our show. Is it you? You know it is.
1: Yes, that's right.
0: Or if it's someone you know. Maybe it's you or someone you know who would be like, that would be perfect for them to join the show. We'd love to hear from you.
1: All you have to do is go to country93.ca.
0: Okay.
1: There's a link there to all the information about the job and how to apply for it.
0: Yes.
1: So, and you can also see it on our Facebook page. Mm-hmm. But yeah, it's probably save time. Just go to country93.ca. If you know somebody who you think would be perfect for it, as Julia said, let them know about it and tell them to go to country93.ca.
0: Yeah. And then you get to hang out with us full time. Yes. I don't know if that's the bonus. You don't get paid. It's just hanging out with us.
1: No.
0: That's not true. You will also get money.
1: Yes, you will get money. It's a full-time job. There's no downside to it except getting up at 3.
0: Yeah.
1: Yeah, that's about it. But we're not going to dwell on that.
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3: The country's fertilizer industry is backing the federal government's Building Canada Strong Act, saying it could improve transportation reliability and strengthen agricultural supply chains. Fertilizer Canada says Bill C-39 includes measures that could improve the movement of goods. The organization is a major user of Canada's railways, ports, and other transportation infrastructure, shipping large volumes to markets around the world. The group says it's encouraged by federal plans to formally designate strategic trade corridors because prioritizing those corridors will help focus investment on infrastructure that support Canada's export economy. It also supports changes to the Canada Labor Code aimed at making collective bargaining and dispute resolution more predictable. The bill was introduced in Parliament just over a week ago. That's your Food and Agriculture Report. I'm Martin Vanderwood.
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1: Tomorrow is the National Day for Truth and Reconciliation, and because of that, we are handing over our airwaves once again to our Indigenous brothers and sisters who are going to kind of take over and with a day to listen. That's what it's called, where their theme this year is Honoring Truth with Action. And they're going to talk about the lived experiences of First Nations, Inuit, Métis people and what the residential school system, the impacts that that had on them and everybody.
0: Massive impact.
1: Absolutely.
0: Yeah. And this is really important to do. It's really important for us to do as a broadcaster. And it's also really important for people to listen. And it's going to be very educational. Great stories that'll be eye-opening, I think, in a lot of ways.
1: Yeah. And the cool thing is that it can maybe inspire people to take action in some places as well. So once again, tomorrow is the National Day for Truth of Reconciliation. We will be handing over the airwaves. We will not be doing our show tomorrow. It will be all about a day to listen. And you can find out all the details. I want to say where you can, but I don't know.
0: There's more information on our website,
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3: It's 8 o'clock. Good morning. I'm Claire McCormack. The National Day for Truth and Reconciliation will be marked tomorrow in Grey Bruce. Some public buildings will be closed and flags will be at half-mast. A ceremonial fire is planned at the Reconciliation Garden at Owen Sound's Kelso Beach at Nawash Park. In Saugeen Shores, a ceremony is set to take place at 11 in the morning on the Skabignagon Bridge between Southampton and Saugeen First Nation. In the afternoon, there will be a walk and gathering at Cape Croker Park, plus other events to mark the day around Grey Bruce. The federal holiday was established in 2021 in response to a call for action from the Truth and Reconciliation Commission, which called on the federal government to create a statutory holiday that recognizes survivors and ensures the history and legacy of residential schools is publicly remembered. A former funeral home owner in Owen Sound has been recognized for his community connection. Brian E. Wood, former owner of the Brian E. Wood Funeral Home, was honored with the Community Impact Award from the Ontario Funeral Service Association. Brian's wife of 55 years, Betty Wood.
4: I think of the funeral business as not so much a business as more of a ministry or a service.
3: Aside from being a funeral director working with people during difficult times, Brian E. Wood has also been a farmer and a bus driver for the Owen Sound attack. The Ontario Clean Water Agency is conducting annual fire hydrant flushing and testing for the East Linton Water Distribution System starting today. The work will continue until mid-October and could affect water system users, Spencer Byers reports.
5: Flushing hydrants increases water velocity through the system, helping to remove sediments and maintain consistent water quality. Residents may experience lower than normal water pressure and temporary water discoloration during the flushing period. If discoloration occurs, run a cold water tap for 4 to 5 minutes or until water runs clear. Do not use hot water until the cold water runs clear and avoid doing laundry until water clarity is restored to prevent possible staining. Spencer Byers reporting.
3: A ban on some Canadian products entering the U.S. takes effect today. It's part of the ongoing trade dispute with the United States. It applies to many types of Canadian alcohol, motorcycles, molasses, and whey products. Time now for a check on sports.
6: I'm RJ Brighthead. 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The Maple Leafs made a big trade ahead of their season opener, sending Matthew Nyes, Steven Lorenz, Emil Andre, and a second-rounder to Columbus for Kirill Marchenko, Elvis Merzlikins, and Miles Wood. The Leafs immediately signed Marchenko to a 6-year extension. He's the key piece for the Leafs in this trade as they get set to host the Habs tonight. There will be over 10 hours of playoff baseball today. First up at 2 p.m., the Phillies visit Atlanta, followed by the Astros and White Sox. Then it's the Red Sox and Yankees, and finally the Cubs are in San Diego. The Chicago Bears handed the Eagles their first loss with a 27-7 victory. Case Keenum, in his first start in almost 3 years, put together 3 touchdown drives. It was Raptors media day yesterday. Kawhi Leonard says he's excited to be back in Toronto, and the Raptors are already winning that trade with the Clippers. Brandon Ingram is out with a partially torn Achilles. Now here's your local sports.
3: 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The Owen Sound attack fell to number 14 in this week's edition of the OHL Power Rankings. 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
3: Foggy to start today, then clearing to a mainly sunny day, a high around 22 degrees. Partly cloudy tonight, the temperature dipping to around 12. Overcast Wednesday, a light breeze, and a high around 21 degrees. Right now it's 13 degrees in Tobermory, 13 in Walkerton, and it's 12 in Owen Sound. I'm Claire McCormack. 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
1: It's 8:09 coming up. A well-known snack could be worth an awful lot of money, and you may not even realize it. We'll get to that next on Country 93.

0: Zach Brown Band on Country 93. 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
1: There's something that you might have in your cupboard, in your kitchen right now that could be worth tons of cash.
0: Ooh.
1: Let me tell you what it is. Apparently on eBay, this is a hot new trend. You've heard of goldfish crackers?
0: Yeah.
1: Well, sometimes they get fused together in the box.
0: Okay.
1: And people are saying that the bigger the clump, the bigger the value.
0: What?
1: I know.
0: What?
1: So, for example, an ultra-rare six-cracker clump of these goldfish crackers is selling on eBay for $25,000.
0: No, it is not. Okay, no one's going to buy that. What? Can't, okay.
1: I maybe you didn't hear me.
0: Okay.
1: Six crackers.
0: So, I mean, it is six together.
1: Yeah. It's ultra rare.
0: Ultra rare.
1: Yeah.
0: Who wouldn't want that in their collection?
1: Now, sure, you might have a twoer.
0: Yeah.
1: Yeah.
0: That's not really worth anything.
1: It's fine, but you know, threeer, fine.
0: Mm.
1: Foursome, it's okay. But really, six? What'd be really cool is the ultimate 10 cracker.
0: Okay, here's...
1: That has never been seen before.
0: Let me just put this out there.
1: Okay.
0: I'm just going to put this out there and see. I don't know for a fact that this is possible.
1: All right.
0: But could you not use some water and fuse them together yourself?
1: Yeah. Yeah, you could.
0: Okay, I just wanted to check.
1: You could also probably use... glue.
0: I mean, you could use glue, but if you want to keep it edible, I think even just water would work. But I don't know. I haven't tried it, so I don't know. Maybe it's much more complicated, and you needed it to occur naturally in the wild, but I don't know how you could prove that it was a natural fusion.
1: I guess by saying it.
0: Oh, okay.
1: I mean, if it's on eBay.
0: Right, it's true.
1: And you're saying it's an ultra-rare six-cracker clump.
0: Yeah.
1: Can't argue with what they're saying.
0: No, you are absolutely correct. You're right.
1: But
0: sorry,
1: you're right.
0: My bad.
1: Yeah, water might be working.
0: Yeah, I think it would work.
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1: It's time for Julia's Random Fact.
2: Egyptian officials had to issue a passport for 3,000-year-old Ramses II in 1974 because French law requires they need documentation for all individuals crossing borders, living or dead, and he was getting some work done in Paris.
0: So, is that the way we put it?
2: Okay. He's getting a little bit of work done. So they had to make a passport with Ramses II with his little face. He's all shriveled up.
0: Wow. People complain about their license plate picture their license picture? People would complain about that kind of picture. That would be pretty hideous. Ooh, put it away. I don't want to see it.
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2: It's 8:30. Good morning. I'm Claire McCormack. Some facilities will be closed in municipalities around Grey Bruce tomorrow to observe the National Day for Truth and Reconciliation. A ceremonial fire planned at the Reconciliation Garden at Owen Sound's Kelso Beach at Nawash Park is set for tomorrow. In Saugeen Shores, a ceremony is set to take place at 11 on the Bignigon Bridge between Southampton and Saugeen First Nation. From 4 to 7 in the evening, there will be a walk and gathering at Cape Croker Park. The federal holiday was established in 2021 in response to a call for action from the Truth and Reconciliation Commission, which called on the federal government to create a statutory holiday that recognizes survivors and ensures the history and legacy of residential schools are publicly remembered. The Ontario Clean Water Agency is conducting annual fire hydrant flushing and testing for the East Linton Water Distribution System starting today. The work will continue until mid-October and could affect water system users. Spencer Byers reports.
3: Flushing hydrants increases water velocity through the system, helping to remove sediments and maintain consistent water quality. Residents may experience lower than normal water pressure and temporary water discoloration during the flushing period. If discoloration occurs, run a cold water tap for 4 to 5 minutes or until water runs clear. Do not use hot water until the cold water runs clear and avoid doing laundry until water clarity is restored to prevent possible staining. Spencer Byers reporting.
2: A ban on some Canadian products entering the U.S. takes effect today. It's part of the ongoing trade dispute with the United States. It applies to many types of Canadian alcohol, motorcycles, molasses, and whey products. Time now for a check on sports.
4: I'm RJ Brighthead. Here's the morning sports presented by RE/MAX. The Maple Leafs made a big trade ahead of their season opener, sending Matthew Nyes, Steven Lorenz, Emil Andre, and a second-rounder to Columbus for Kirill Marchenko, Elvis Merzlikins, and Miles Wood. The Leafs immediately signed Marchenko to a 6-year extension. He's the key piece for the Leafs in this trade as they get set to host the Habs tonight. There will be over 10 hours of playoff baseball today. First up at 2 p.m., the Phillies visit Atlanta, followed by the Astros and White Sox. Then it's the Red Sox and Yankees, and finally the Cubs are in San Diego. The Chicago Bears handed the Eagles their first loss with a 27-7 victory. Now here's your local sports.
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2: Foggy to start today, then clearing to a mainly sunny day, a high around 22 degrees. Partly cloudy tonight, the temperature dipping to around 12. Overcast Wednesday, a light breeze, and a high around 21 degrees. Right now it's 13 degrees in Tobermory, 13 in Walkerton, and it's 12 in Owen Sound. I'm Claire McCormack. 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
1: Oh, this summer we are taking qualifiers for our world tour contest where you can go to an amazing concert somewhere in the world, different places. There was different options.
0: Yep.
1: And we're pretty excited because on the phone with us right now is Olivia Linklater. Got to make sure I pronounce that right. She was our grand prize winner in the world tour contest. Hello, Olivia.
2: Hi, how are you?
1: We're good. Yeah. Now, how are you doing after your big win?
2: I've been just so excited. I've been counting down the days until the trip happens. And yeah, I just can't wait. We're flying out very shortly. So I'm just so excited.
1: I'm going to resist the temptation to do the old, can we go with you joke? I will not do that.
0: Thank you.
1: All right. So, Olivia, when you won, did your friends all know? I guess they would have heard it on the radio.
2: Yes, I had so many texts, so many phone calls, Facebook messages, Instagram messages. Everybody was so curious to know what trip I would pick, but honestly, they were just so excited that I had won.
1: So you're taking the trip to Las Vegas. Aside from the concert you're going to, is there anything you're kind of looking forward to doing while you're there?
2: Yes, honestly, I'm just really excited to walk the strip. And also, I have a few celebrity restaurants that I would like to visit while I'm there as well.
0: Yeah, that sounds like that's going to be pretty fun.
1: Yeah, it totally does. Once again, we're speaking with Olivia Linklater. She's the grand prize winner in our World Tour contest.
0: Who are you taking with you? Who's your plus one?
2: I'm taking my boyfriend Troy with me as my plus one.
1: Oh,
0: yeah, sweet.
1: Isn't that cute?
0: That is very sweet.
1: Do you want to share the big news with Olivia?
0: Okay. We've got some good news for you, Olivia. We are throwing in an extra $500 spending money.
2: Oh, my goodness. Thank you so much. That is amazing. That's just so generous. Thank you.
1: Oh, wow. You are so welcome. Congratulations.
0: Yes.
1: And of course, we'll check in with you later to see how the trip's going.
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0: Jelly Roll, hands up. Country 93. Sean, put your hands down.
1: Oh,
0: it's 8:49. It's going to get sunny later on today, so don't get upset about what we're seeing out your window right now. We're going to get up to 22. We're sitting at 13. Sean and Julia are wrapping up the show now. Here is all that we learned.
1: So we have some news about something that's coming up that is going to be a slight short-term, very short-term change to the Sean and Julia show.
0: That's correct. I'm going to not be here for a spell. I'm going to just say I'm going on medical leave. You can try to figure out what I'm having. That could be a fun game.
1: Yeah.
0: What's she doing? Is it a facelift? Is she getting a new ear? Nope. Who knows?
1: You got 4 ears. You don't need another one.
0: Says you.
1: Okay.
0: Anyway, but yes, I'm going to be on medical leave for probably most, if not all, of October.
1: Right.
0: And that's starting on Friday. So Thursday will be my last day for a bit, but I am coming back. As far as I know.
1: Knock on wood.
0: That's right. As far as
1: but
0: I know.
1: But she'll be different. The question is how.
0: Who knows? Who knows what will be different? But yes, I will be back after that. So I'm not going away permanently. And we mentioned that we are looking to add a member to our team. That doesn't mean to replace me. It doesn't mean to replace you because you're not going to be here tomorrow.
1: No, I won't be here. Well, I won't. Neither of us will be here tomorrow.
0: We're not going to be here tomorrow. On Thursday, you're not going to be here.
1: Yes.
0: We're not here tomorrow because of the National Day of Truth and Reconciliation.
1: Right.
0: And it's a day to listen. But on Thursday, you won't be here. It'll be just me. And then I won't be here for a long time. But I am coming back. We both are doing the show together. We're looking for a third person to join our show together.
1: Yes, that's
0: so
1: right.
0: So there'll be three of us.
1: That's
0: so
1: right.
0: So I don't want any rumors going that something's happening. Unless you know something I don't. Because then please tell me. Yeah.
1: Have you heard that Julia is having Botox?
0: What? Oh, yeah. I have to take a month for Botox.
1: she needs a fair amount of it.
0: If you've seen my forehead, you know I haven't had Botox, unfortunately. Would love it, though. Okay. Would love it. All right. Yeah. So anyway, I will. Yeah. So we're off tomorrow.
1: Yes.
0: I'll be back on Thursday. Sean will be back on Friday and for the foreseeable future. And then I will eventually return.
1: And we will look forward to that because you will be missed very, very much. Aww. And I mean that, honestly.
0: Oh, totally Sean, truthful. Well, thank you very much.
1: Our final thought, it's next.
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Foggy to start today, then clearing to a mainly sunny day, a high around 22 degrees. Partly cloudy tonight, the temperature dipping to around 12. Overcast Wednesday, a light breeze, and a high around 21 degrees. Let's go.

Foggy to start today, then clearing to a mainly sunny day, a high around 22 degrees. Partly cloudy tonight, the temperature dipping to around 12. Overcast Wednesday, a light breeze, and a high around 21 degrees.

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Foggy to start today, then clearing to a mainly sunny day, a high around 22 degrees. Partly cloudy tonight, the temperature dipping to around 12. Overcast Wednesday, a light breeze, and a high around 21 degrees.

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6: Foggy to start today, then clearing to a mainly sunny day, a high around 22 degrees. Partly cloudy tonight, the temperature dipping to around 12. Overcast Wednesday, a light breeze, and a high around 21 degrees.

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3: Foggy to start today, then clearing to a mainly sunny day, a high around 22 degrees. Partly cloudy tonight, the temperature dipping to around 12. Overcast Wednesday, a light breeze, and a high around 21 degrees.

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foggy to start today, then clearing to a mainly sunny day, a high around 22 degrees. Partly cloudy tonight, the temperature dipping to around 12. Overcast Wednesday, a light breeze, and a high around 21 degrees.

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1: 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Elgin Jewelers in Port Elgin knows this as well as anybody. 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
5: No way. 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
5: Cool, but I'm actually looking at that Lotto Max jackpot. 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
6: I, too, was talking about that, so, you know, believe it, because, wow, what a big jackpot. Is it hot in here?
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2: Good afternoon. It's 12 o'clock. I'm Matt Hermes. Some city facilities will be closed in Owen Sound tomorrow to observe the National Day for Truth and Reconciliation. City Hall, the library, Tom Thompson Art Gallery, and Owen Sound's Public Works Administration Building are all closed Wednesday. A ceremonial fire is planned at the Reconciliation Garden at Owen Sound's Kelso Beach at Nawash Park tomorrow at 10 a.m. And flags at city facilities will also be lowered to half-mast to mark the National Day for Truth and Reconciliation. The federal holiday was established in 2021 as a response to a call for action from the Truth and Reconciliation Commission, which called on the government to create a statutory holiday that recognizes survivors and ensures the history and legacy of residential schools are publicly remembered. Saugeen Shores has appointed Anthony Woodruff as its new deputy fire chief. Claire McCormack has more.
3: Woodruff brings more than 18 years of fire service experience to the job. He has experience in suppression, prevention, investigation, training, and municipal governance. He's also a certified fire investigator and fire inspector, among a number of other qualifications. He takes over the post from Rob Atkinson, who was appointed fire chief in July. Claire McCormack, Saugeen Shores.
2: A driver who was allegedly going 50 kilometers an hour over the speed limit in Huron-Kinloss has been charged. South Bruce OPP say they spotted the car driving 130 in an 80 zone on Kershey Avenue yesterday afternoon. Police pulled the car over, and the 68-year-old driver from Huron-Kinloss was charged with stunt driving. The United Way of Bruce Gray's backpack program helped more than 2,400 students with school supplies this year. The backpack program relies on donations and community support to provide children from low-income families in Bruce and Gray counties with school supplies. More than 42,000 local students have been assisted since the United Way of Bruce Gray launched its backpack program in 2005. On the national news, new U.S. import bans on some Canadian goods have taken effect. Alcohol, some dairy products, and motorbikes are among the items covered in the American ban. CNN reports U.S. importers have stocked up on Canadian booze in recent weeks, so American consumers will still be able to get their Canadian whiskey. And OpenAI has scrapped plans to release its next-generation AI model after internal testing found it did not meet the company's safety standards. The model had been scheduled for an October launch and was designed to handle complex tasks with less human assistance. But OpenAI says the new model could sometimes evade human oversight. The decision comes as industry leaders call for stronger safeguards and a slower pace of AI development. In sports, it's opening day in the National Hockey League. Five games to get things going. The Toronto Maple Leafs are set to host Montreal Canadiens in their season opener tonight. It's still unclear whether new high-profile acquisition Kirill Marchenko will be able to suit up and make his Leafs debut tonight. As reports are, his work visa process is still being completed. Leafs Canadiens gets underway at 7. And Major League Baseball playoffs begin today. It's the wild card round. Four games. Philadelphia Phillies and Atlanta Braves first up just after 2. Game 1 in the New York Yankees-Boston Red Sox series is set for 8. 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
2: A sun and cloud mix this afternoon with a high of 22, then clear sky through the evening. Partly cloudy overnight as it falls to a low of 12. Tomorrow, cloudy and a high of 21. And Thursday, cloudy, chance of some showers and 18. Right now, it's 19 in Owen Sound's River District. I'm Matt Hermes for all of your latest local stories. 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

A sun and cloud mix this afternoon with a high of 22, then clear sky through the evening. Partly cloudy overnight as it falls to a low of 12. Tomorrow, cloudy and a high of 21. And Thursday, cloudy, chance of some showers and 18.

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3: Country 93 weather.
4: A sun and cloud mix this afternoon with a high of 22, then clear sky through the evening. Partly cloudy overnight as it falls to a low of 12. Tomorrow, cloudy and a high of 21. And Thursday, cloudy, chance of some showers and 18.

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9: A sun and cloud mix this afternoon with a high of 22, then clear sky through the evening. Partly cloudy overnight as it falls to a low of 12. Tomorrow, cloudy and a high of 21. And Thursday, cloudy, chance of some showers and 18.

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10: A sun and cloud mix this afternoon with a high of 22, then clear sky through the evening, partly cloudy overnight as it falls to a low of 12. Tomorrow, cloudy and a high of 21, and Thursday, cloudy, chance of some showers and 18.

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0: Country 93 weather.
5: A sun and cloud mix this afternoon with a high of 22, then clear sky through the evening. Partly cloudy overnight as it falls to a low of 12. Tomorrow, cloudy and a high of 21. And Thursday, cloudy, chance of some showers and 18.
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6: From Toronto, Peter Perez got a lot of attention back in January of 2025 when he joined Keith Urban on stage in Toronto and performed Somebody Like You. That video is still all over social media if you want to see it. His latest release reminds us that while breakups are difficult, there are always bigger challenges in life. With Could Be Worse, this is Peter Perez.

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7: A sun and cloud mix this afternoon with a high of 22, then clear sky through the evening, partly cloudy overnight as it falls to a low of 12. Tomorrow, cloudy and a high of 21, and Thursday, cloudy, chance of some showers and 18.

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0: 93 with today's best country. Jason Aldean, you make it easy. And hi, it's Rick Winger. In for Dusty Hill here again today with the latest from Dan and Shay on the way, as well as classic Tracy Byrd from the Sunday Morning Rewind file. And also coming up later this hour, a story about a man who just couldn't wait to go and made an unfortunate decision to crash through the front doors of a grocery store so he could relieve himself. What? Yeah, we'll tell you more coming up later this hour.
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0: home of Sean and Julia in the morning, Country 93 with Morgan Wallen. All right, so as you get older, it becomes a little bit more urgent when you're on the road, when you're driving, and all of a sudden you realize you need a bathroom break. Well, this guy gave into that urgency in a weird sort of way. A Texas man who desperately needed to use the bathroom and then went to his local grocery store, but discovered it was closed. But after all, it was like 4:30 in the morning. I guess it would be, right? Anyway, so the guy created his own entrance into said grocery store. Police were called, found a car sitting inside the building after it had crashed through multiple sliding entrance doors. So he was giving her. And according to police, the unidentified 60-year-old driver reportedly told officers he really needed to use the restroom. So, yeah, he decided to drive his vehicle straight through the doors. It's unclear whether the man actually made it to the restroom before officers arrived, which means he may have totaled the front of a Kroger store and still had to pee. Now, adding to the questionable decision-making, reports say there was a hotel directly next to that grocery store and a 24-hour gas station just about a minute away.
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7: A sun and cloud mix this afternoon with a high of 22, then clear sky through the evening. Partly cloudy overnight as it falls to a low of 12. Tomorrow, cloudy and a high of 21. And Thursday, cloudy, chance of some showers and 18.

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We'll announce one Thursday morning, by the way, on the Country 93 morning show. Here's today's clip clump.

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10: Clear sky this evening, then increasing cloudiness overnight as it falls to a low of 12. Tomorrow, cloudy, slight chance of some afternoon showers, a high of 20, cloudy, chance of showers, and 18 on Thursday.

0: Country 93 with today's best country and from the past, Tracy Byrd. I'm from the country from the Sunday Morning Rewind file, our show where we focus on the 80s, 90s, and 2000s for 3 hours every Sunday morning beginning at 9 with yours truly. And with the news coming up at 4 o'clock next hour, you got some Jelly Roll on the way, Cody Johnson with his new one too, and how we're marking the National Day for Truth and Reconciliation here at Bayshore Broadcasting. Coming up after 4.
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3: Good afternoon. It's 4 o'clock. I'm Matt Hermes. There was a significant police presence at Bluewater Park in Wyarton today. The OPP say they were conducting a search as part of an ongoing investigation, but are mum on additional details. Bayshore News can confirm an area near the campground office at Bluewater Park is fenced off, and crews were using an excavator to dig into the ground. Multiple OPP units were on scene. Some began leaving the area just after 3. The OPP say there is no concern for public safety. A Grey Bruce OPP spokesperson did not respond to a request for more information. Owen Sound's Nine Bends Trail remains closed and won't be reopening anytime soon. Council approved committee recommendations during its meeting yesterday, including reallocating some money that was set aside to try and find a quick fix to reopen the trail in the city's southwest end. But Owen Sound's Director of Community Services, Pam Coulter, recently told committee members an engineer ruled out that possibility.
4: We met on site with an engineer who couldn't recommend with certainty that it was safe for public use, so we weren't able to open it.
3: Nine Bends Trail connects Greenwood Cemetery to First Street West near the entrance to Harrison Park. It's been closed since April due to safety concerns from slope failure. Design options have yet to be finalized for the necessary work to reopen Nine Bends Trail, but the city's 2027 capital plan includes a cost estimate of $2.9 million. Some city facilities will be closed in Owen Sound tomorrow to observe the National Day for Truth and Reconciliation. City Hall, the library, Tom Thompson Art Gallery, and Owen Sound's Public Works Administration Building are all closed Wednesday. A ceremonial fire is planned at the Reconciliation Garden at Kelso Beach at Nawash Park at 10 a.m. tomorrow, and flags at city facilities will also be lowered to half mast to mark the National Day for Truth and Reconciliation. The federal holiday was established in 2021 as a response to a call for action from the Truth and Reconciliation Commission, which called on the government to create a statutory holiday that recognizes survivors and ensures the history and legacy of residential schools are publicly remembered. Saugeen Shores has appointed Anthony Woodruff as its new deputy fire chief. Claire McCormack has more.
5: Woodruff brings more than 18 years of fire service experience to the job. He has experience in suppression, prevention, investigation, training, and municipal governance. He's also a certified fire investigator and fire inspector, among a number of other qualifications. He takes over the post from Rob Atkinson, who was appointed fire chief in July. Claire McCormack, Saugeen Shores.
3: On the national news, a U.S. import ban on some Canadian goods has taken effect. Alcohol, molasses, motorcycles, and some dairy products are among the items it applies to. CNN reports U.S. importers have stocked up on Canadian booze in recent weeks, so American consumers will still be able to get their Canadian whiskey. And OpenAI has scrapped plans to release its next-generation AI model after internal testing found it did not meet the company's safety standards. OpenAI says the new model could sometimes evade human oversight. The decision comes as industry leaders call for stronger safeguards and a slower pace of AI development. In sports, it's opening day in the National Hockey League. 5 games to get things going. The Toronto Maple Leafs are set to host Montreal Canadiens in their season opener. It's still unclear whether new high-profile acquisition Kirill Marchenko will be able to suit up and make his Leafs debut tonight. As reports are, his work visa process is still being completed. Leafs Canadiens gets underway at 7. And the Major League Baseball playoffs are underway. It's the wild card round of 4 games today. Game 1 in the New York Yankees Boston Red Sox series is set for 8. That's news and sports. Your weather's coming up next.
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3: Clear sky this evening, then increasing cloudiness overnight as it falls to a low of 12. Tomorrow, cloudy, slight chance of some afternoon showers, a high of 20, cloudy, chance of showers, and 18 on Thursday. Right now, it's 22 in Owen Sound's River District. I'm Matt Hermes for all of your latest local stories on demand. 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

0: Bills is the latest from High Valley on Country 93 with Sean and Julia in the morning and Rick Ringer in for Dusty Hill. It's Pumpkin Fest weekend in Port Elgin this Saturday and Sunday, the annual event. 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Also, there's the Cinderella's Carriage Car Show, one of the biggest in Ontario, and the Party in the Patch on the Saturday night with Good Enough Live Karaoke, Sing Your Heart Out. 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

0: Boots off, John Party from Country 93 with Classic Diamond Rio on the way, and your forecast too. Ending September, it looks like on a cloudy note, and maybe wet by the end of the day tomorrow as well. Tomorrow is the National Day for Truth and Reconciliation. There's a number of events in the area to mark the day, including a ceremonial fire beginning at 10 a.m. at the Reconciliation Garden in Owen Sound at Kelso Beach. Also, there are ceremonies in Southampton, and that will cause the closure of the bridge across the Saugeen River in Southampton from 10 a.m. to 1 p.m. tomorrow. You'll need to follow the detour signs. We will mark the occasion here at Bayshore Broadcasting with a day to listen. Conversations with Indigenous leaders, knowledge keepers, educators, artists, and change makers all day long tomorrow on the fifth anniversary of the first Day to Listen, the National Day for Truth and Reconciliation.
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7: Clear sky this evening, then increasing cloudiness overnight as it falls to a low of 12. Tomorrow, cloudy, slight chance of some afternoon showers, a high of 20, cloudy, chance of showers, and 18 on Thursday.

0: home of Sean and Julia in the morning, Country 93 with Morgan Wallen. And with the latest from Riley Green coming up in just a moment or two, he'll be a part of the Country 93 Top 30 Countdown for sure this weekend. 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
6: Clear sky this evening, then increasing cloudiness overnight as it falls to a low of 12. Tomorrow, cloudy, slight chance of some afternoon showers, a high of 20, cloudy, chance of showers, and 18 on Thursday.

0: home of Sean and Julia in the morning, Country 93 with Sam Hunt and Rick Ringer in for Dusty Hill, breaking for the news at 5 o'clock, and then the latest from Shibuzi, as well as Stella Lefty and Boston and classic Tim McGraw all on the way. And do you suffer from IMS, irritable male syndrome? We'll find out coming up after 5.
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3: Good afternoon. It's 5 o'clock. I'm Matt Hermes. There was a significant police presence at Bluewater Park in Wyerton today. The OPP say they were conducting a search as part of an ongoing investigation, but are mum on additional details. Bayshore News can confirm an area near the campground office at Bluewater Park is fenced off, and crews were using an excavator to dig into the ground. Multiple OPP units were on scene. Some began leaving the area just after 3. The OPP say there is no concern for public safety. A Grey Bruce OPP spokesperson did not respond to a request for more information. Owen Sound's Nine Bends Trail remains closed and won't be reopening anytime soon. Council approved committee recommendations during its meeting yesterday, including reallocating some money that was set aside to try and find a quick fix to reopen the trail in the city's southwest end. But Owen Sound's Director of Community Services, Pam Coulter, recently told committee members an engineer ruled out that possibility.
4: We met on site with an engineer who couldn't recommend with certainty that it was safe for public use, so we weren't able to open it.
3: Nine Bends Trail connects Greenwood Cemetery to First Street West near the entrance to Harrison Park. It's been closed since April due to safety concerns from slope failure. Design options have yet to be finalized for the necessary work to reopen Nine Bends Trail, but the city's 2027 capital plan includes a cost estimate of $2.9 million. Some city facilities will be closed in Owen Sound tomorrow to observe the National Day for Truth and Reconciliation. City Hall, the library, Tom Thompson Art Gallery, and Owen Sound's Public Works Administration Building are all closed Wednesday. A ceremonial fire is planned at the Reconciliation Garden at Kelso Beach at Nawash Park at 10 a.m. tomorrow, and flags at city facilities will also be lowered to half mast to mark the National Day for Truth and Reconciliation. The federal holiday was established in 2021 as a response to a call for action from the Truth and Reconciliation Commission, which called on the government to create a statutory holiday that recognizes survivors and ensures the history and legacy of residential schools are publicly remembered. Saugeen Shores has appointed Anthony Woodruff as its new deputy fire chief. Claire McCormack has more.
5: Woodruff brings more than 18 years of fire service experience to the job. He has experience in suppression, prevention, investigation, training, and municipal governance. He's also a certified fire investigator and fire inspector, among a number of other qualifications. He takes over the post from Rob Atkinson, who was appointed fire chief in July. Claire McCormack, Saugeen Shores.
3: On the national news, a U.S. import ban on some Canadian goods has taken effect. Alcohol, molasses, motorcycles, and some dairy products are among the items it applies to. CNN reports U.S. importers have stocked up on Canadian booze in recent weeks, so American consumers will still be able to get their Canadian whiskey. And OpenAI has scrapped plans to release its next-generation AI model after internal testing found it did not meet the company's safety standards. OpenAI says the new model could sometimes evade human oversight. The decision comes as industry leaders call for stronger safeguards and a slower pace of AI development. In sports, it's opening day in the National Hockey League. 5 games to get things going. The Toronto Maple Leafs are set to host Montreal Canadiens in their season opener. Visa issues worked out. New high-profile Leafs acquisition Kirill Marchenko will make his debut tonight. Leafs Canadiens gets underway at 7. And the Major League Baseball playoffs are underway. It's the wild card round of 4 games today. Game 1 of the New York Yankees-Boston Red Sox series is set for 8. That's news and sports. Your weather's coming up next.
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3: Clear sky this evening, then increasing cloudiness overnight as it falls to a low of 12. Tomorrow, cloudy, slight chance of some afternoon showers, a high of 20. Cloudy, chance of showers, and 18 on Thursday. Right now, it's 22 in Owen Sound's River District. 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
7: Clear sky this evening, then increasing cloudiness overnight as it falls to a low of 12. Tomorrow, cloudy, slight chance of some afternoon showers, a high of 20, cloudy, chance of showers, and 18 on Thursday.

0: PMS, irritable male syndrome. If you've ever wondered why some guys seem to get a little grumpier with age, now we know there's a scientific reason. Well, almost scientific. It's called irritable male syndrome, or IMS, a collection of symptoms often associated with age-related testosterone decline. Of course, it's not an official medical diagnosis, but doctors and psychologists say it's a useful way to describe changes some men experience as they get older. The term was coined back in 2001 by a Scottish scientist while researching hormonal changes in animals. Symptoms of IMS can include irritability, depression, low motivation, fatigue, trouble concentrating, sleep problems, loss of muscle mass, and increased body fat. Sound familiar? Yeah, I know. Me too. And if you're experiencing irritable male syndrome, IMS, here's what you can do to help. Exercise, eat healthy, get better sleep, and enjoy long periods of chilling out. Things guys sometimes have a hard time doing.
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3: 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And this year, we've got some neat additions to it. Got a photo booth and driver simulator that are going to be at the car show this year. 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We're going to have a petting zoo. We're going to have the Arcade Shark trailer come in. And they're going to have new and retro video games set up that you can play either on your own or with a group.
2: Yeah, you got the Midway, of course. There's a petting zoo and a family kids zone and all kinds of things going on. Now, is there a website I can check out?
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3: Thank you.
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3: 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We're going to have a petting zoo. We're going to have the Arcade Shark trailer come in. 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
6: Clear sky this evening, then increasing cloudiness overnight as it falls to a low of 12. Tomorrow, cloudy, slight chance of some afternoon showers, a high of 20, cloudy, chance of showers, and 18 on Thursday.

0: Knew It, I Knew You, and Taylor Swift from Country 93. Wrapping things up for me, Rick Ringer sitting in for Dusty Hill. Off tomorrow. Tomorrow is a day to listen on the radio. Part of the National Day for Truth and Reconciliation. We'll talk to you again on Thursday. Casey Clark is coming up.
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2: 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Make yourself comfortable.
3: Good evening. It's 6 o'clock. I'm Matt Hermes. There was a significant police presence at Bluewater Park in Wyarton today. The OPP say they were conducting a search as part of an ongoing investigation, but are mum on additional details. Bayshore News can confirm an area near the campground office at Bluewater Park is fenced off, and crews were using an excavator to dig into the ground. Multiple OPP units were on scene. Some began leaving the area just after 3. The OPP say there is no concern for public safety. A Grey Bruce OPP spokesperson did not respond to a request for more information. Owen Sound's Nine Bends Trail remains closed and won't be reopening anytime soon. Council approved committee recommendations during its meeting yesterday, including reallocating some money that was set aside to try and find a quick fix to reopen the trail in the city's southwest end. But Owen Sound's Director of Community Services, Pam Coulter, recently told committee members an engineer ruled out that possibility.
4: We met on site with an engineer who couldn't recommend with certainty that it was safe for public use, so we weren't able to open it.
3: Nine Bends Trail connects Greenwood Cemetery to First Street West near the entrance to Harrison Park. It's been closed since April due to safety concerns from slope failure. Design options have yet to be finalized for the necessary work to reopen Nine Bends Trail, but the city's 2027 capital plan includes a cost estimate of $2.9 million. Some city facilities will be closed in Owen Sound tomorrow to observe the National Day for Truth and Reconciliation. City Hall, the library, Tom Thompson Art Gallery, and Owen Sound's Public Works Administration Building are all closed Wednesday. A ceremonial fire is planned at the Reconciliation Garden at Kelso Beach at Nawash Park at 10 a.m. tomorrow, and flags at city facilities will also be lowered to half-mast to mark the National Day for Truth and Reconciliation. The federal holiday was established in 2021 as a response to a call for action from the Truth and Reconciliation Commission, which called on the government to create a statutory holiday that recognizes survivors and ensures the history and legacy of residential schools are publicly remembered. Saugeen Shores has appointed Anthony Woodruff as its new deputy fire chief. Claire McCormack has more.
5: Woodruff brings more than 18 years of fire service experience to the job. He has experience in suppression, prevention, investigation, training, and municipal governance. He's also a certified fire investigator and fire inspector, among a number of other qualifications. He takes over the post from Rob Atkinson, who was appointed fire chief in July. Claire McCormack, Saugeen Shores.
3: On the national news, a U.S. import ban on some Canadian goods has taken effect. Alcohol, molasses, motorcycles, and some dairy products are among the items it applies to. CNN reports U.S. importers have stocked up on Canadian booze in recent weeks, so American consumers will still be able to get their Canadian whiskey. And OpenAI has scrapped plans to release its next-generation AI model after internal testing found it did not meet the company's safety standards. OpenAI says the new model could sometimes evade human oversight. The decision comes as industry leaders call for stronger safeguards and a slower pace of AI development. In sports, it's opening day in the National Hockey League. 5 games to get things going. The Toronto Maple Leafs are set to host Montreal Canadiens in their season opener. Visa issues worked out. New high-profile Leafs acquisition Kirill Marchenko will make his debut tonight. Leafs Canadiens gets underway at 7. And the Major League Baseball playoffs are underway. It's the wild card round of 4 games today. Game 1 in the New York Yankees-Boston Red Sox series is set for 8. That's news and sports. Your weather's coming up next.
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3: Clear sky this evening, then increasing cloudiness overnight as it falls to a low of 12. Tomorrow, cloudy, slight chance of some afternoon showers, a high of 20, cloudy, chance of showers, and 18 on Thursday. Right now, it's 22 in Owen Sound's River District. I'm Matt Hermes for all of your latest local stories on demand. 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
0: It's 1-800-990-2448. 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
1: I found this kind of funny. It's from the website askwomen.com. What are some of the things you didn't let your partner bring with them when you both moved in together for the first time? Mm-hmm. And some of the answers are hilarious. One of them was his Arizona iced tea can collection.
2: I don't understand why men, particularly if they were in a frat house at some point in their lives, why they collected like empty alcohol bottles.
1: Stupid things. We did do a beer here named after the show, right. So I do have that can.
2: Oh, of course.
1: But that's about it.
2: And that's not on display on your mantle.
1: No, I think it's in my office.
2: Yeah.
1: Or my garage. Okay. One of the two.
2: And I think that's perfectly acceptable.
1: I know guys that have collected beer bottles though, over the years.
2: Yeah, that's...
1: Yeah, I know. And when I see it on display, I go to myself, that's cool.
2: Depends on where it is in the home.
1: I think. That's true.
2: Yeah.
1: Like it's in a bar. Yeah, mm-hmm. It makes kind of sense.
2: Totally makes sense.
1: But would I ever do that?
2: Or put it in your bedroom or something?
1: No.
2: Like, come on.
1: No, I wouldn't. Any posters of any sort.
2: Right.
1: I don't know.
2: Especially if it's posters of Scarface, Pink Floyd's Dark Side of the Moon album.
1: But what about music memorabilia? Now, you have some.
2: I do
1: but
2: have
1: some.
2: But
1: it's nice.
2: Thank you.
1: But it's
2: you made fun of it before.
1: Listen, it's not for me.
2: Okay.
1: But it's a Queen plaquey thing with Queen on it.
2: Yeah, and it's well framed and, you know, it's a nice... It's not just a grubby little poster.
1: No, it's not. You're right. Right.
2: Get out of here.
1: I don't know. Wednesday, what's your story on this?
3: Well, okay, kind of funny story. My boyfriend and I are next door neighbors. Like, we put the pool ladder up between the fence so we can just have our own spaces. But when I, like, first got to where I live now, I moved in with him and my stuff was in boxes. And I don't know, I wasn't unpacking it because, you know, it's all fairies and dragons. So I think for me, it was, he didn't want the fairies up.
2: But dragons, yeah. He was okay
1: dragons
2: with?
1: Dragons were okay.
3: Yeah,
1: dragons, you know, dragons, honey, the dragons can go over there. But I gotta draw a line in the sand.
2: You can't do the fairies.
3: Yeah, I butcher up.
1: Right? Listen, I got a rep in this neighborhood. Like, if Gary across the street sees fairies up, like, it's all over for me.
3: Yeah.
1: It's all over. Yeah.
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0: Sean and Julia in the morning, and today's best country throughout the day, Country 93. If you just popped in, we're talking about this little survey from AskWomen.com. What's something you didn't let your partner bring into the home when you first got together and moved in? Is there anything that you didn't let Tyler bring?
1: He didn't have a lot, honestly. He did have this really gross blanket that I think, I'm sure, just went in the garbage. I hope. And a rice cooker. I remember being like, we don't need that. And now I'm kicking myself because a rice cooker is like the greatest invention ever.
0: But don't you already have a rice cooker?
1: We didn't at the time.
0: Oh,
1: like,
0: I see.
1: He had one when we first met. And I was like, you don't need that.
0: You know,
1: that
0: rice is too exotic for me.
1: It's too spicy.
0: It doesn't go with my palate.
1: Yeah.
0: So it's just going to just take up space.
1: And that's what I thought.
0: Right.
1: And then years later, we got another rice cooker, like our own, that we share. And it's the greatest thing ever.
0: Now you're like, I don't want that rice cooker. You probably cooked rice for some floozy.
1: Yeah.
0: I don't want it. It's tainted. I don't want your floozy cooking rice.
1: Floozy rice.
0: I don't need that.
1: Yeah, that's exactly how that
0: comes. This is going to work. It's only going to work if we have a pure white rice cooker. Okay? Make myself clear? Wow. Some hard,
1: you know,
0: fast rules over there, eh?
1: It worked out, right?
0: It did work out, though. It did.
1: Thank goodness.
0: I know, it did. It's amazing. Aaron, was there anything that you didn't allow?
2: His big antlers, his big deer antlers. He wanted to hang them on the wall in the living room. Wasn't happening.
1: Yeah, love that.
0: Antlers?
2: yeah, his big deer heads.
0: Okay, where, did it ever make the property?
2: Some of them, yes. Some of them are at his dad's house.
0: Okay, all right. But not where you live.
2: No.
0: No. I can see that.
1: Yeah.
0: I can see. So they're not in the bedroom. No.
2: No, absolutely not.
0: Not in the hallways, not at the front door, nothing like that?
2: No.
0: Yeah, that's fair.
2: There's one in the garage, and that's about it.
1: Okay, the garage is a good spot.
0: Okay.
1: I get that.
0: Okay.
2: That's as far as I would let them come to my living room.
0: Oh, that's fair.
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7: Clear sky this evening, then increasing cloudiness overnight as it falls to a low of 12. Tomorrow, cloudy, slight chance of some afternoon showers, a high of 20, cloudy, chance of showers, and 18 on Thursday.

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0: It's 1-800-990-2448. Another round of Quick Draw for Casey's Cash. We're breaking the bank at $25.
1: Holy cow.
0: That's from the Casey Clark Show bank account, which we've said before does not have overdraft protection.
1: Right, and now I know what overdraft protection is.
0: Yes, so if we go over the 25, listen, if we go $26, we're in trouble.
1: Can't do it.
0: We're super trouble. We're going to play with our friend Twyla coming up. New boss versus coworker who gets a promotion. Which one would you rather have in the work spot?
1: Right. It's like the devil you know or a brand new devil.
0: Yeah, brand new devil.
1: Yeah.
0: That's coming up.
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4: Clear sky this evening, then increasing cloudiness overnight as it falls to a low of 12. Tomorrow, cloudy, slight chance of some afternoon showers. A high of 20, cloudy, chance of showers, and 18 on Thursday.

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